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Onda, onda, onda, onda, put them in onda, onda, onda, onda, onda, put them in onda, onda, onda, onda, onda, put them in onda, onda, onda, onda, onda, put them in onda, bring that, make a rocker, rocker, see this, all is in onda, I'm too fast, I'm breaking my bumper, bumper, to take a very important, I know the border, I go get another, so be serious enough to discover, to toast in the coming month. I stop, baby, I come for the gutter. Every country I do, shut up, shut up, shut up, shut up, shut up, shut up, shut up, shut up, shut up, shut up, shut up, shut up, shut up, shut up, shut up, shut up, shut up, shut up, shut up, shut up, shut up, shut up, shut up, shut up, shut up, shut up, shut up, shut up, shut up, shut up, shut up, shut up, shut up, shut up, shut up, shut up, shut up, shut up, shut up, shut up, shut up, shut up, shut up, shut up, shut up, shut up, shut up, shut up, shut up, shut up, shut up, shut up, shut up, shut up, shut up, shut up, shut up, shut up, shut up, shut up, shut up, shut up, shut up, shut up, shut up, shut up, shut up, shut up, shut up, shut up, shut up, shut up, shut up, shut up, shut up, shut up, shut up, shut up, shut up, shut up, shut up, shut up, shut up, shut up, shut up, shut up, shut up, shut up, shut up, shut up, shut up, shut up, shut up, shut up, shut up, shut up, shut up, shut up, shut up, shut up, shut up, shut up, shut up, shut up,

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See the knowledge, you know that I go fast. 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

0: Lana uthakawadeha Pepe Pepe Pa Ushawa Ushawa Salila Sama Sante Salila Sama Sante Pepe Pepe Pa Ushawa Ushawa Salila Sama Sante Salila Sama Sante
1: I will show. 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Dripping in design. Gotta get my sign. 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
0: Dippy, Summer song, Salila. 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
1: I will show. Dying hip hop, dog. 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He's thinking to us, I wouldn't be out to what's about to us. Ah, but he's some shop, honorably. That's about my service in Sivan's place, a Basaka company don't pass the Kimble Lock on Island, I think 2029. Delegating it.
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0: 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No one can bet it, that is better fake.
1: I know what you're saying. I know what you're saying. I don't know what you're saying. I don't know what you're saying. I don't know what you're saying.

Yeah, yeah, yeah. All of this is a constant. You'll be seeing me. Yeah, yeah. See, I'm a guy, so I'm a friend. I'm a boy. You're a big boy. You're a big boy. You're a big boy. You're a big boy. You're a big boy. You're a big boy. You're a big boy. You're a big boy. You're a big boy. You're a big boy. You're a big boy. You're a big boy. You're a big boy. You're a big boy. You're a big boy. You're a big boy. You're a big boy. You're a big boy. You're a big boy. You're a big boy. You're a big boy. You're a big boy. You're a big boy. You're a big boy. You're a big boy. You're a big boy. You're a big boy. You're a big boy. You're a big boy. You're a big boy. You're a big boy. You're a big boy. You're a big boy. You're a big boy. You're a big boy. You're a big boy. You're a big boy. You're a big boy. You're a big boy. You're a big boy. You're a big boy. You're a big boy. You're a big boy. You're a big boy. You're a big boy.

Yeah. Sound Sultan and Janinja. 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This man, like all my brothers, we don't go outside Nigeria. We don't jack more for Nigeria. Always try to look back, cause no place like home without me. So, Obama and tell me, see, I should be there and a true man. Check this out. Oh, oh. Yeah, yeah, yeah, yeah, yeah. Hey, I do that delay. No matter where you go, make you know.

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Remember Namdi selling car. So you go America. All these people, where they raise you, still they stay for face me and face you. Promise say you no go fashy them. 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Then your only boy wife don't know. 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
2: That green, my homie, sound shares of accession. Now me, Dr. Frowns about to go insane once again. Now me, yeah. Mr. Free Entertainment, baby. Yeah.

Na home I check back in, but only day of Pataki, Pataki. 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A long job, any what your magic, I will fire. 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
1: I want Martin Wampin in 2000. Money in Dodge in 2000. Find their way into stardom. He ran one boy, he full carton. I want more. 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I want more. Make a send my answer. I want more. Show me love now.
2: Keep on.
1: 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We outside. 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They get inside. I want more new iPhone. You just buy SIM. Nobody you buy phone. I want more influencer. 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
1: Now what we're bringing is the new tag team era. Rocking parties wherever, whatever be the weather. 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
0: Make us do now. Make us do now. On that
2: if
0: dance
2: you wanna
0: floor.
2: Get with me,
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2: Move your feet.
0: Let me see
2: ya.
0: To the B. Come on. Rock the band. Face. Live with album. Doing this song with my girl.
1: You don't know.
0: Colina.
1: You
0: know what I'm saying? Rocket Records.
1: Kids, you don't know.
0: Still show. OJP.

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Oh, boys, not hammer by just being an MC. 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

0: And this beat is just a little yeah.
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I'll be.

0: The NBA playoffs are underway, and now you can trade every game on Kalshi. 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

I go to ginger. She say if I be you, I no go do like mumu. I go to ginger. I go to ginger. She say if I be you, I no go do like mumu. I go to ginger. I go to ginger. She say if I be you, I no go do like mumu. I go to ginger.

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one of the attributes we make God in God, we make God be God all by himself, we make God be waiting in be, we make God pass any other person or any other God, na him be say, na him be the creator of the heaven and the earth. And then nobody if he ask him any question. Yeah, so you know if he ask him why he do what he do. Because he's an unquestionable God. Because he know the beginning from the end. Even from the end, he don't know the beginning. He don't know, say, me and you, we go day among living this morning on top of this May 17th, will be Sunday 2026. 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You know nothing, you know if it day, you know if it day stranded of worship, hell yes, now that God of me and you will they give honor and adoration to. On top Ninja FM 2.7 Sunday best with your boy Legalistic Legacious. I hope say you get better night. I hope say your night stay sweet. I hope say your night stay cool. I do pray me. We thank God for the breath of life. Say we did breathe in, we did breathe out. We did give God all the glory, everything will consign us. Our hand, our leg, our body, our intestine, our intestine, anything stein with us, we they think and give glory to God, though, because say everything see the function well. All right, so I know say you didn't hear me right now. I say good morning to you. Everything good, everything good, everything beautiful, everything nice, everything gracious. Now all about God. Now we talk about this morning. Sunday best with your boy Legalistic Legacious. Make a for know where you did this before right now. And make a for know. 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Any local learner will do every day there. On top of overseas, under the sea, in the sea, anything CCC. As far as they see us, if they hear us, we did there. Anywhere you turn to Ninja FM 2.7, we did take it back for you. And then on top Instagram also, we do on top Instagram. Okay, now wake up, tell one person, tell another person, tell your people they have already. See if they won't enjoy anything pure Nigeria and on top Ninja FM 102.7. Make we worship God now, because now waiting now God of wonders, now God of miracle, Iyanu Luruko. Make up for know where you listen from. If you don't wake up right now, if you don't do it in there, if you don't ready to praise God with me from now till 8 o'clock, 8:15, 8:30, as the spirit leads, we're going to praise God, because he deserves all the praise. Yes, he deserves all the honor, he deserves all the adoration. I dare for you, no fear, because say they will do me, they are going to let you. Go, yeah, Yusuf, talk like that now. God, deal with me, giddy graciously.

0: 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Abi you still dey think am say God never do anything for you? 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
3: 737.
4: Jesus said. He said concerning a child of God, it's like the wind. You don't know where it's coming from. You don't know where it's going. You can't trap the wind. As long as the hand of God is upon you, as long as you are a child of God, it doesn't matter how many people resent you.

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1: to my God,
0: aka Messiah,
1: give me all I need by your name, Jehovah Jireh,
0: ever living God to the end,
1: you know, Messiah.
0: Your words are divine,
1: your words where they inspire,
0: your spirit, not the spirit, where they carry me go higher,
1: by your spirit and your word, I shall pass Ezekiah,
0: by the life of God.

Yes, now just to remind you right now, say you did unstoppable, you did confidence because say God there with you. If God be for me, who can be against me? You don't tell that one to yourself this morning. Say, if God be for you, if God be for you and your family, who will stand up against you? Yes, then go gang up, then go come together. But anything don't talk, it no go stand because say God don't deal with you and then in the in you, the one way you deserve. Now waiting, now wouldn't call TG over, J ready over, the one with no things, the one with the over and above every other. After there for you on Top Ninja FM 102.7, your boy Legalistic Legacy. Make it a send that message right now. Make it praise God together this morning. Make it praise Him because in this have all the praise. Hallelujah. Hallelujah. All right, so send the song. You will make up for you right now because your praise is God. I don't talk, say, maybe you know if you express some, in words, you know if you talk, you know if you hear them well, but no, say one song a day, if you help you, glorify God, you go carry you, go get that throne of grace, that throne of mercy, that throne of King of Kings, Lord of Lords. So if you want that song right now, just carry your phone 0810013 0349. If you call me also, and then we go do it next, we go yarn, we go talk about the mercy and the beautiful things of God. Don't forget, say by 8:30, and we go do it next, we go hear the word of God, and by 9 o'clock our own prophet PSD Ingo enter the studio this morning to come give us a better word from God, and then it will declare blessings upon you, and then you could get chance to call in. You could call in when you call in, you could ask for prayer request, and then you go pay everything with them. We go agree together, yes, we go agree together, and then we go the expect the prayer, the waiting, the answer from God. I believe, say God. Now, God of mercy and wonderful wonders, He will answer you according to what you ask Him. Don't forget to you, now God, God kind, now God create you, He know everything about you. All right, to make adjust the entire time again, because continue to play the song for you as the written as the coming. Don't forget to 081-00-130-349. Nobody. Be like God, yes. So, and then I just give you this song by Sinach, yes, because God now who, God now we maker, a miracle worker, promise keeper. He don't talk him, he go do him. No be man, we go talk, say no go do him again. No be son of man, we go talk one thing, we no go talk, say, ah, no, they do him again, Jerry. Once in talk and listen, he go surely bring him to pass. This week, your way go open. Doors go open for you. Lines go cover for you onto pleasant places. When you call on one, thousands go answer for you. As they wake up this morning, though, they use your mouth, they glorify God because now God all by Himself. Snatch, we make a

touching every line. I worship you.

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1: 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G Ferrari, you think Gene, you know what I mean? I did with Lime Liku Dene, you know what I mean? Nibu boy fresh to the socks, you know what I'm saying? They said they call me Z Zoro, aka Swagback, aka BBGG. 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

0: Ella. 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Testimony. Yes. Okay. Everywhere me are they go right now. I see testimony. I see greatness. I see fulfillment. I see witness. I see joy. Joy overflow. I see I'm one way or the other. Everything they want for me as God plan them. As God one time, yes, the devil can only try. Is it tough this one for yourself also? Say the delay they get right now. Now because God get better plan. Now because God get waiting in the put for inside the pot when they cook. By the time you cook and finish like this, everybody go see him. And yes, so just make sure say you day in that mood of gratitude already. Make it a praise God ahead. They praise him ahead. Say God. I know say this one they wait for it go come to pass. I know say this week maybe with the enter new week like this, things go happen for me for good. Lines go fall for me for present places. I go hold on to God. He did sure for me, say God they do it in the game me loud and clear. On top Ninja FM 2.7, I see this morning on top Sunday best with your boy like realistic like vicious. You know me come Tony because I know see the one within my back. Now God with the stand by me. Gidigbashiously, I did tell you, say, make yourself join me. Praise this God this morning, though. On top of 08100130349. Yes, so don't send your message to go. I go come back, open all the messages, and then I go the answer every request one after each, one after as they enter. But make sure say you do it now. You suffer. You hold on to waiting. God don't tell you. Sometimes and now you they make like say a God deep, but God no deep. I say God no deep. God day he day give that he day. So no they doubt him. Just make sure say you hold on to the promises where he don't tell you. What if that thing where he don't tell you? What if that promise where he don't tell you? Why be say you can't feel like say God no day. God deal. 08100130349. What we do this one with Mike Abdullah. And for this one, and Mike, I just tell you, say Mike Abdullah don't plenty new song don't enter. You don't drop. We'll be say I'll give you the gist if I come back. But for now, make we just do it now. Come on, big boy, come on, big boy, they carry the sacrifice of praise of thanksgiving. Just wake as they wake up this morning, they say they stretch your hand. Like this, carry your leg. They stretch and talk, say, hey, thank God. I don't dare life for you. Don't look up. My roof still dead here. Hey, you look around, your children still dead here. You look around, you must do it in there. You must praise God. 08100130349. 08100130349. Be the number. Where you go take written name? Send that request, send that song. Make a go for do it, make a for play am for you. No worry, everything go bam, go shell it for you by the grace of God, just as you want to. And they come back.
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3: Are we going to be able to say it one more time?

All right, so yes, so I know, say God is done there good, don't get faithful. More than waiting, we even ask for one, now waiting, we even think about it. We see, if you think I'm so there, you know, say you ask God for one thing, you do two. You ask him for two, you do four, you do five, you do ten. If the thing, you know, see this one, million tongues, you know, if you do it, you know, if you do enough, you know, if you do enough, you know, if you do enough to say thank you, Jesus, to say thank God. If only you did see this when they happen for spiritual realm, you're gonna say, oh, my. 08101 30349 08101 30349 be the number where you go take the waiting, take a call me, send a message, and then I will replay all the songs. I they play all the songs as they drop now. Yeah, they play. I'm make I go check my WhatsApp. Good morning, Legbe. We really missed you on morning runs. Hope you are good. Kindly play me Appreciation by KSA. All right, so that one, King Sonny Ade. No worry. We go appreciate God together this morning. No worry. Ade here now. Ade here. Ade here. Good morning, Legbe. Please play me Ill by Ibe. And make her take Ill, Baba God. All right. No problem. I go play him for you. Glory to God. Glory to Almighty, faithful, and miraculous God. Yes, so we did praise him this morning. Good morning, Legbe. Happy Sunday. Glory to God Almighty. We did give him glory. Yes, sir. And they come back. Make you still in that mood. Yes, sir. Because, say, God, now we're Ebenezer.

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1: 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Patrick Okeme takes on Otave Ayinda. 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

Eva. I hope so you did dance, you did enjoy, you did praise God. Only you are my helper. Only you. All right, so yes, so only God will be our helper. We don't get any help from anybody at all. Yes, so okay, make I quickly enter my my WhatsApp again and make I just go may check the messages we don't drop. Okay, you see, make I play you Ojoro. Yes, so Ojoro by Mike Abdul. Then say this blessing that you do. Gang. When God bless you, for anything you toss in our Juro, in they do. And then don't say that guy will Juro save the sweet too, because say God stay with you. Good morning, like that. Happy Sunday. Please play me SS Love by Messi Chimwo. This one from Cynthia, from Bayelsa. All right, so that one self could come back, could come up after that one. Make I just do it in there. Make I keep all my song together. As the song will come up one after the other. Hello, go FM, Naija FM. Good morning. Please play me Okay More by Chioma Jesus. We carry join for the message team. All right, I go play that one for you too. Good morning. Legbe, happy Sunday to you. Please play me Baba, I Thank You by Nathaniel Bassey. Okay, I could play that one seven for you. All right, 08100130349. Don't forget to ask the day on top Sunday best with your boy, Legbe Listic, Legbe Shields.

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Oh, by the way, many be like what I.

Lagos. 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Wasiu Adesina faces Nacho Campos. Patrick Okeme takes on Otave Ayinda. This is not just a fight night. It's power. It's pride. It's a global spectacle. From Lagos to the world, this is where Africa shows up. Date, June the 13th. 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

0: Upon the throne, yes, so that the song of John meant to be that one, and in column Kadosh, yeah, Kadosh, Kadosh, Kadosh, Kadosh, Kadosh, yes, so Top Nigeria FM 102.7, see your boy, like ballistic, like precious. Now, Sunday best, but this one will still be here for you to give you all the best, all the best, all the best song, to give you the praise. To give you the to put you for that mood. Say this week where I just enter, he must be doing it, he must good, he must fine, he must do all right. 081-001-30-349 081-001-30-349 You see, we can play the song of Nathan Embassy, Baba, I thank you. Yes, so we do thank God, we do thank God. Because say in deserve all the praise, in deserve all the adoration, in deserve all the honor. Yes, so now only him we feel praise. We give him praise this morning because say God now all by himself in be and nothing we change that. At the comeback 081-001-30-349
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Oh, yes.

Mulu fumi, mulu fumi, kinjo fugawa. Yeah, King Sonia Day with that one appreciation. We really appreciate God for every way He don't do for us. The one we don't ask for, the one we will not ask for, the things we in plan to do, because He talks to the thought and the plan we get towards us. Now the plan of good, thought of good, no be thought of evil. For what we forget to expect at end, that end we be expect God will do one for you. Good morning. Please play me Elroy by Dr. Fuluakemi Ayobade. This song, they give me hope. Your name now, Jeffrey John, for Germany. Now from Germany, you send that one. Come and the song will come up. No worry. After now. All right. So still on top Ninja FM 102.7. They give you every vibes, every song we need. And then this one, the Simi can play you. Is there better? Yes. Ambassador Chinyere Udoma. That one self go come up. But to make I just give you this one from a Fuluke Otoge and call him Elroy, the one which is my act.

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1: Ih, aja kayo logo, yolo logo. Sheni madu pe AI PITA na ine be pizza be that one bit for when me 21 minutes of capacity of 8 o'clock. See your boy legalistically, yes, yes, on top from the best. I dey give you every reason, maybe I dey open your head, open your mind, say, oh man, every don't happen though, but God still remain faithful on and everything still be go on just as God plan am. And there sometimes I go play like this journey long. It could be like say the thing, you know, they make sense. But at the end of it all, you do always turn out the testimonies. So why you know go praise this God now? On top Ninja FM 102.7 Sunday best to probably legalistic legacies by 8:30. Yes, 8:30 to 5. We go enter the word of God, and we hear the word of God, and we go encourage ourselves with the word of God. And then we go get one word, we say we carry on with our life for this week. One sure word we got to get for us this week. And also, by 9 o'clock, our own prophet will enter the studio today, and then we go hear more of the word of God. And then you will get a chance to call in for your prayer request and every. And by 10 o'clock, it depends if we make that one long or small. Just because we know they are around last week, and then we will need to attend to so many people today. But for now, look, we see the praise this girl, the girl. It's like I play you a song by Ada Eye. Okay, I will play you a song by Ada Eye. And no worry. All right, so this one now is a better. All right, your boy, Legalistic Legations, 08100130349.

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0: believe in God, oh, there ain't no one like you.
1: Yes, so no one like God, no king like God, no any other person free talk saying be like God. We thank God though for every. See, he's still the faithful. And then I checked through the window right now as I just stepped down. I mean, I just go check something. As it say, rain don't fall small. Thank God for that one again, because see, God still the faithful. In the blessed of the things we see, in a single benefit also. Yes, so because the it's way there outside. And then I do some God don't show in faithfulness again. Say, rain, it will show. Say, it made the rain just cool down our system for now. And then I know, say, even for the sun, with the shine, say, now still the faithfulness of God. All right, so at the comeback, make we hear this word of God, and then on to Thanksgiving. Now it be also today. Yes, we just again give thanks to God. Reason we need to give thanks to God. Okay, I'm not touching that dialogue. Start up Nigeria FM 102.7. I did it for you, graciously. Yes, sir. I won't tell you now something, but until my prophets be enter, until prophet enter the studio, then we'll talk more about that one. Very huge. Yes, sir. And then you say for you go partake. From that one, not touch that dialogue. At the comeback, I still there for you on top Nigeria FM 102.7.
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5: Translation. Let's go. It is good to give thanks to the Lord, to sing praises to the Most High. If it is good to give thanks to the Lord, then it is not good to not give thanks to the Lord. Anyway, a study on the neuroscience of gratitude and its effect on the brain established the fact that gratitude literally rewires the human brain. I mean, they put brains under scanners and watched what happens to the brains as people gave thanks. And they said gratitude literally restructures the human brain. That's really, really powerful. They said gratitude increases the gray matter in the brain and strengthens the neural pathways that are responsible for empathy. Isn't that powerful? Your capacity for love increases when you give thanks. The pathways that are responsible for perception, for learning, and for emotional regulation. Isn't that amazing? In other words, you will be smarter. You will be more intelligent. You will be more creative. You will have access to divine ideas when you go on the channel of gratitude. Ooh, that's exciting for me. And you are able to, you know, experience better self-control when you practice gratitude. The American Brain Foundation says that gratitude releases dopamine and serotonin, the hormones that improve our mood and acts as antidepressants. Wow. Yes. The feeling of joy, the feeling of pleasure, they are controlled by those chemicals in the brain, dopamine and serotonin. And the Bible says, sorry, I'm used to that. Scientific research has proved that your brain secretes those hormones when you are in gratitude mode. I'm describing what is going on right now. Oh, thank you, Jesus. Thank you, Jesus. This experience, the heavens are opened. Somebody's brain is opening up. Something is shifting in someone's brain. Your access to creative ideas is shifting to a new level right now. If you believe that, say a powerful amen. So isn't it amazing that science is agreeing with what the Bible said thousands of years ago? It is a good thing to give thanks to the Lord and to sing praises to your name, O Most High. 1 Thessalonians 5:18, the Apostle Paul said, in all things, give thanks, for this is the will of God in Christ Jesus concerning you. Gratitude, in short, puts you on God's frequency. And when you get on God's frequency, miracles happen. Woo! John chapter 6, Jesus faced a huge crowd that needed food. And he asked, what do you have around here? They said, 5 loaves of bread and 2 fish. He said, bring them. And John chapter 6, verse 11, New Living Translation. Then Jesus took the loaves, gave thanks to God, and distributed them to the people. Afterward, he did the same with the fish, and they all ate as much as they wanted. Wow! Gratitude. Jesus got on the gratitude frequency, and the gratitude frequency was the miracle frequency. Thank you, Jesus. As you get on the gratitude frequency today, lack is destroyed. Miracles of multiplication, provision. Bad news before you came today has turned into good news. Sicknesses and diseases drop out of people's bodies here now in the mighty name of Jesus Christ. So gratitude has value. That's why we talk about thanksgiving. You can't give something to you if it does not have value. Am I right? Yeah, thanksgiving. It has value. And what did God say? What did Jesus say in Luke 6:38? New King James Version, give and it shall be given unto you. Good measure, pressed down, shake it together, running over, shall men go to your bosom. So you give God gratitude, you give him thanks. He gives to you good measure, pressed down, shaken together, running over. Ah, your life is changing right now in this service. Sorry, it's not you. My life is changing right here in this service. Anyway, finally, the research on gratitude said that it is gratitude for specific things that shifts the brain, not just general gratitude. God, I'm grateful. I just thank you for everything. That doesn't work. Lord, I thank you for making me a mother of many nations. Lord, I thank you for my husband. And you describe the husband. Hallelujah. Remember, this gratitude is the language of faith. Are you ready? Because we're going to do it now. Right before the tomb of Lazarus, Jesus shouted, John 11 verses 41 and 42, Father, I thank you. Specific. Because you hear me always. And I say this so that people will believe that you're the one that sent me. Are you ready? Come to your feet with me. Let's do it. Let's do it. Action. Let's do it. Hallelujah. Thank you, Lord. Thank you, Lord. Thank you, Lord. Thank you, Lord. Will you go ahead? Give him thanks. Thank you. As if the miracle has already happened. That's important. No. Don't position yourself like something is going to happen, or like a victim. No. Lord, I thank you for my car. Lord, I thank you for helping me to win souls, 10 souls this month. Lord, I thank you for making me a blessing to my generation. Lord, I thank you for my factory. Hallelujah. Lord, I thank you for this particular approval. Lord, I thank you. Lord, I thank you for my healing. I thank you for my miracle. Lord, I thank you that I'm healthy. Lord, I thank you that I'm sickness free. Lord, I thank you. Hallelujah. Hallelujah. Hallelujah. Hallelujah. Hallelujah. Lord Jesus, thank you. Thank you. Thank you. Thank you. Thank you. In Jesus' name we pray. Heavenly Father, we came here today to thank you. To thank you because your goodness is immeasurable. Your love for us is immeasurable. And your wisdom is immeasurable. Your power is immeasurable. And we know right now it's the moment of power. And I stand by the authority in the name of Jesus Christ to declare in this service there is resurrection. The way Lazarus came out of that grave, I speak to everything that has been lost, everything that has been stolen, everything that has been going wrong. Come out. I prophesy in Jesus' name restoration of health. The power of sicknesses destroyed in this service. The power of lack destroyed in this service. Cycle of failure destroyed in this service. I declare in Jesus' name restoration, healing, deliverance, possession, taking over new territories, supernatural promotion, change of status, change of name. And I declare so. And it happens now. Someone gets a new baby. Someone gets a husband. Someone gets a wife. Yes, somebody's job has just changed. Somebody's position and title just changed. Hallelujah. Where you were yesterday, everybody knew you were there. I declare your relocation to a new level, a new dimension. Thank you, Heavenly Father. Will you go ahead and give him thanks one more time? Give him thanks one more time. Give him thanks. Your grateful Lord. In Jesus' name, we have prayed. Just before we conclude this prayer, is your life okay with God? Do you have a relationship with God? Sin is now the greatest problem, and that's why he sent Jesus to die for us on the cross. Jesus already died, already took all our pains, all our sicknesses. And all God wants for us is to accept Jesus already paid the price and to accept his forgiveness. He's already there. He's giving it. If you're that honest person who says, my relationship with God is not okay, I cannot say that I'm a child of God. And if you put your hand on your heart where you are, you may be present at our physical service, you may be home or anywhere, you may be online. Can you put your hand on your heart and say this prayer after me? Now, can you remain standing if you are present in our services? Every other person can be seated. And can you say this prayer after me? Dear God, I believe that Jesus paid for my sins. I ask you to forgive me and to accept me as your child. Thank you for hearing my prayer. In Jesus' name, let me pray for you. Heavenly Father, we are all excited about our brothers and sisters who have received forgiveness today. We know what has happened, as your word promised. Jesus said there is joy in heaven among the angels when this happens. We know also the nature of sin is removed from them, and you have put your own nature in them to give them capacity to live like you. So we say thank you, and we just ask, Father, teach them to know you personally. Teach them to love you and to love other people the rest of their lives. In Jesus' name. Amen. Amen. Please do have your seat. Can we give Jesus a big hand clap for these amazing people?
1: Whoa. All right. Yes, we're going to hear the word of God this morning, and I'm still on Thanksgiving. Yes. And then you need to thank God because, now the good thing. And then, because if you know your God well, if you know God will deserve well, you will get full assurance. See, nothing we won't ask God, we know go do for you. Now, I'll make us hear one thing, make we learn one thing. If now hear the word of God where we just hear finish. If you want thank God, ask thank God for one particular thing. If Jesus, when he go for Lazarus, when he call us, Lazarus don't die. He reached where they don't bury Lazarus. The first thing when he talks, the Bible talks, he look up, he talks, Father, thank you because you always hear me. I know, say you get expectations. I know, say you get what they ask God for. I know, say we get plenty things. Sometimes we go just wake up, go just pray, go just say, thank God, Father, thank you for everything. Mm-mm. Thank God for one particular thing. Thank God for this. Make you dey particular, make you dey specific, like they go take for entire English. Make you point one thing. Name everything where you thank God for. Father, Lord, I thank you for my business. Lord, I thank you for my children. Lord, I thank you for my husband. Lord, I thank you for my wife. Lord, I thank you for my going out and coming in. So thank God for that particular thing. No wuru to the answer. I know, say God don't do plenty, plenty things. And again, if you won't ask God for anything, ask him. Ask God for one thing. The Bible does say, count your blessings, name them one by one. Again. And then make your request also known to God. God, you know my heart. You know desires of my heart. Yes, it says God will know desires of your heart. But again, open your mouth and I will feel it. Now what the Bible talk. If you open your mouth, now that God won't do what you ask for. Yes, God knows everything. Now be the most high. But again, I encourage you this week. Say, as they go this week, as they go on this year, anything where they thank God for, name them. Everything where they ask God for, name them. Put her name. And he will answer you. That specific thing. Even the things where God don't bless you with, thank God for those things. My pequeno, my family, just thank God. Just show that gratitude for the work where they do, for my going out and coming, for my health. Thank God for one particular thing. And he go do more. Say this one, they always thank me for everything. They line them out. They always take them out. It can't be like saying the prayer of the na prayer of lazy man say, Father, thank you for everything. Yes, absolutely everything we thank God for. But at the same time, make we learn to do it in them to the thank God. Because sometimes if you go through problem, we go talk, say, Father, I did pray for all the problems that they go through. You go talk, say, hey, this one God and na headache. So if you name what they go through. If you name your problem, definitely if you name everything you want, thank God for. And I did know, say, God could do it in there. He could do it for you. Just according to him. See, God look at this stranded dude. That's the way they pray for. God will get, he gets him. If he do him. And I sure say, if you open your mouth this week, if you do him accordingly to what God wants, according to what he don't put in plan, he go do one for you. He go do one for you. He go do one for you. All right, so yes, so this week make go on with the art of gratitude because now most high God naive. After the year, never touch that die. On top Nigeria FM 102.7.

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1: And it's in waiting impossible, and not in the with God. All things are possible, even inside impossible. If you write impossible, you go check and see. Even inside the impossible world, now I am possible. Now in the day, that one says strong. That one says strong. All right, so Sunday best, your boy, like ballistic, like ventures on top Ninja F12.7. I also they go right now. I did for your side. I hope that you enjoy your morning. Oh, yes, so look at the weather like this. And this weather is looking sumptuous. You know, to when food, when you don't cook food well, you don't prepare. Man, this weather is looking good. It's looking good. But now I don't mean say no go show you. Being a banjo, Emil tell your song. Lord Javan Rao, in your soul, in your soul, eh, oh, yeah, now go prove them now. Prove them or say you love God on top of this one. But for now, I see there for you. We don't give you every boo-boo-ti-boo-boo where you need it just to appreciate this God, because this week your heaven must open.

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Now your mouth to go TikTok and more. Fata. Now you be this one. Even as God, as Jesus reached the waiting, reached the tomb of Lazarus in Toxie, where they bury Lazarus now. And yes, so in Toxie, he opened Fata. Yes, and I pray for you, say, everything we don't close about you, everything we don't end about you, everything we don't talk, say, if you work again for you. And they pray, say, God will make them work. Your heavens go open and then lines go fall for you in pleasant places. But again, you go use your mouth to come as you want them. You go use your mouth to talk and waiting you want. You go use your mouth to do talk and change things around. It is very, very important for me to say, nothing difficult for God to do. Nothing did difficult for God to do. Nothing did difficult for God to do. Because, say, Him, now God of all possibilities, Him, now God of wonders, Him, now God of waiting, of great influence. So you, as it is right now, just speak into your week, speak into your day, speak into your month, speak, open your mouth, and make God feel them for you. This one, Naomi, I tell you, now the song of Mercy Chinwo and Pastor Jerry Eze, Amara Oyinwim.

know who you are. The God that caused that little shepherd boy right from the bush to the crown king. The God who saw Daniel in the den of lions and preserved him from the marauding teeth of the lion. We know who you are. The God that stopped death in its tracks. Father, Father, we know Son, and never let the boy be buried. We know who you are. You called yourself the ever-present help in the time of trouble. Storms may come, floods may come, troubles may come, but we know who you are. We know who you are. For we will lift up our eyes unto the hills. From whence cometh our help? Our help cometh from you. We know who you are. You will never suffer our feet to be moved. For he that keepeth Israel will not slumber. He that keepeth Israel never sleeps. We know who you are. Lord, that is why we say he will not end in shame. You never forget your own. It will not end in pain. You never forget your own. We know you are coming through. We know you are coming to run away the shame. We know who you are. You never forget your own. Abba Zina. Lord, the scripture says, Abba Lekada. Can the woman forget her suckling child? Even if she forgets, the scripture says, I, the Lord, will remember you. Lord, you never forget your own. Because of you, we are confident on this one thing, that he that has begun a good work in our lives will complete it. Lord, we know you are coming through. Lord, we know you are faithful. Lord, we know you will finish that which you have started. It will not end the way the devil planned it. It will not end in shame. It will not end in distress. You are God by yourself. And you said to the church in Philadelphia, even though you have a little strength, you have kept my word. I have set before you an open door. Lord, we know there's an open door for he that has no strength. You are coming through. You are coming through. We cry out to our

you're going to forget your God. Abba, we are still here. Abba, we are in need of you. Abba, we are calling out to you. Never forget your Lord. You will never forget your Lord.

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1: The Bible says we are the righteousness of God in Christ Jesus. In Him we live, in Him we move, in Him we have our very being. The God you serve, He never sleeps, He never slumbers.

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1: This is my confidence. I get that confidence. I get that assurance. Say, God, no, do forget it. Oh, no, do forget me. No, do forget you. We did here right now. Amara, Oyinwim, Amaram, Oyinwim. Hey, Jimo. But you don't understand. I'm talking on a song of messaging you and Pastor Jerry. Is it not more assurance to remind us? Say, no, wait, ne. God, no go do it, no go forget, no go forget, no go forget us at all. My soul, praise the Lord, praise his name forever and ever, because he is the God of wonders, God of beautiful things. I see the here for you, do touch that dialogue, and give you the assurance, say, everything will work out well for you, everything will turn out well for you, everything will go well for you, everything where you desire, this month, this week, everything where you pray for, where you will be like a source of concern to you, will be like, say, they make your heart the heavy, God will answer everything, one after each. As today, yes, I never come out, eh? I did it to 12 o'clock.

today talk say you know day in the mood to praise Baba God. No talk am again. I mean, you don't get any reason at all to praise Baba God. 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
1: Hallelujah.

Now, the faithfulness of God, that one where I just stay for you right now. I hope to see you in Jeremiah. I'm still for you on top Ninja F12.7 081-001-30349. Yes, sir. Prophet, just call me right now. See, in car, just get you on top the Third Milan Bridge for our Pongmo. Yes, in don't they close by, but in will soon reach here. So, in the try to fix the car or making just park on one side and then in go enter Uber, come here. But no worry, we stay there for you. And that blessing where God get for you for today, you go get some, you go enjoy them, and you go.

0: Revelation chapter 4, verse 8. And the four living creatures, each of them with six wings, are full of eyes all around and within. And day and night, they never cease to say, Holy, holy is the Lord God Almighty. Lord, I need to say this to them.
1: Come down, Lord, Lord, Lord, Lord, Lord, Lord, Lord, Lord, Lord, Lord, Lord, Lord, Lord, Lord, Lord, Lord, Lord, Lord, Lord, Lord, Lord, Lord, Lord, Lord, Lord, Lord, Lord, Lord, Lord, Lord, Lord, Lord, Lord, Lord, Lord, Lord, Lord, Lord, Lord, Lord, Lord, Lord, Lord, Lord, Lord, Lord, Lord, Lord, Lord, Lord, Lord, Lord, Lord, Lord, Lord, Lord, Lord, Lord, Lord, Lord, Lord, Lord, Lord, Lord, Lord, Lord, Lord, Lord, Lord, Lord, Lord, Lord, Lord, Lord, Lord, Lord, Lord, Lord, Lord, Lord, Lord, Lord, Lord, Lord, Lord, Lord, Lord, Lord, Lord, Lord, Lord, Lord, Lord, L

0: Only by Adidiji Adejobi. Yes, sir. Lord be bless you. Lord be praise you. 081-001-30349. If you did hear, listen to me right now. I want make you call me. Make you just talk about one thing. Waiting be that thing where they worry you. Waiting be that thing we want make we agree. Waiting be that way you need courage about. Waiting be that thing where they give you concern. Waiting be that thing where they make you feel say things not to work out for you. Waiting be that thing where they make you feel hopeless. Waiting be that thing where you feel say, you don't try, but but yeah, now call me right now, 081-001-30349. Make you use your mouth, talk them as you want them. Change the narrative, change the pattern. Use your mouth, talk, say, this week, oh, this month, oh, everything will work out for me. Everything will lay my hands upon will prosper. Everything where they work, where they be, God plan, no go happen. Everything we I do this week, God could do them. He could make and make sure say it go well for me. So it is very important to make you for know say all of those things there. Now with your mouth, now you go take do it in there. Take them. All right, to make a pick this call. Hello, good morning.
1: Good morning, Lebe.
0: I greet you specially. Who they talk?
1: Mr. Jubi from Shomolu.
0: Oh, God, you be real from Shomolu. How Shomolu this morning now?
1: I'm wondering what just your cool.
0: And the weather now because of the rain. Gabriel has don't call me this morning now. Wait till you make God do for you this week. Use your mouth, talk him as you want her.
1: This week, I want me God just do the good things for me because about 3 weeks ago now, I had a face flood, bad flood, no get money for hand from my account. You see, I had to pay for God, I need God just for peace, my double. Because one time later now, go one do later, one kill go, one kill down, no money, I'll do that. I'm a dead family.
0: No worry, God go do one for you. 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
0: eh ma worry, I don't see your number. I go talk to you later after the show.
1: Okay.
0: No one.
1: Yeah. Yeah. Yeah. Yeah. Yeah. Yeah. Yeah.
0: Yeah. Yeah. Yeah. Yeah. Yeah. So I did pray for you this week. Say God will do them for you. Everybody they feel the heat. We cannot lie. Everybody they go through one thing or the other. But again, that one no means say God no they faithful. Yes, God they faithful. So, no matter how it be, no matter how difficult it be, we no go stop to the acknowledge say God still dey faithful. Yes, so oh to one time, oh touch your bed. And that's the talk. Even if rain won't fall, inside that rain itself, even before the rain go fall, the cloth will still dry. We put on top of line, it goes still dry before the rain starts. So no worry, it go happen for you. By the grace of God. On top of Nigeria F42.7, we can give you the song by Shola Alisin, and then she call him Mugbolawa. Yes, so we carry honor and grace and praise unto God Almighty. Don't touch that dial. Me, I still here for you. On top of Nigeria F42.7.
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妈妈也有，妈妈你们，妈妈你们也非人。

0: This is the industry, I've been paying my dues. Take a second on the rush, I've been making the news. Teddy 101.5, I keep getting reviews. Street cred on point, they keep filling the groove. From million to billion, favor in the millennium. With God, I am a champion. Multi-day, I'm a millennium. My album is platinum. You know I am phenomenal. The record is loving us. With God, I am an animus. The Holy Ghost anointing us. The word of God directing us. He keeps on blessing us when the devil keeps on stressing us. Show your hands in the air, let's praise it. It's testimony time with that, let's praise it. This is my testimony. This is my testimony. This is my testimony. This is my testimony. I've been locked in cell and I see what okay. I've been locked in cell and I see what okay. I've been locked in cell and I see what okay. I've been locked in cell and I see what okay. I've been locked in cell and I see what okay. Frequent by hearing and by hearing by the word. They call me Teddy cause I'm comfort by this bar. Kefi died but I'm grateful for his love. It was painful, I was haunted, I kept looking at the cross. Backstabbers everywhere but I'm steady on the run. Causing him my move, I have my being, I'm steady on the word. He will never, never leave you, never forsake you. Test and see that the Lord is able. Pick me from the ghetto, I'm in Salambo. Ori me, I turn you no street, one keep it at all. I bless me, my going out, nothing can stop me now. The point was the hustler, someone that story now. I'm blessed in my going out. Nothing can stop me now. The boy was a hustler. That one, that story now. This is my testimony. This is my testimony. This is my testimony. This is my testimony. I'm locked in cell and I see what okay. I'm locked in cell and I see what okay. I'm paralyzed, okay. Shake, come, Moti was okay. Shake, Moti was okay. Now, know what you're here in the Holy Ghost. Yeah, Moti was okay. Yeah, sing to your level. Come on, now sing to your level.
1: I've been red locked in cell and I see what okay. You love Nigeria FM, Abby. We love you too. No toja.
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1: Yeah, praise us out. Are you ready? Are you ready? Come on. Woo. Make some noise, y'all.
0: Hallelujah.
1: Help us as you pass right there.

This is my testimony. It took me out of the mire of clay and it set my feet on the rock to say, I don't know what you're going through, but I want you to know that if the Lord sings a story, He can do the same for you. Get up on your feet, put on your dancing shoe, keep praising, keep rejoicing.

January to December has been your grace. It has been your grace. It has been your grace. January to December has been your grace. 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

light, our salvation, my help, my strength. 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

All right, now the grace of God with the day. Enjoy with the enjoy with the enjoy with the enjoy. Now the grace of God with the day. With the young young fanda fanda fanda inside this grace of God. The attitude you say, because so you deep important to us, we go always make sure say we do it. Yeah? They give you the good gist, the good information, the good things on Top Ninja FM 102.7. Yeah, I don't tell now before say PSD. Something happened to him. Thank God, say in don't reach here already. So not just do it in there, not just touch that dial, because the God is still there with you. And then you know go this God there, you know go wash say serve him in vain though. And then and they come back, make a play the song by Benga Kifenwa and then Yinka Alashi Yori. Yeah, so PSD don't enter within white lace. I love the outfit this morning at the comeback. Neo Sion Lasson, not the song with the enter with this one.

Senhor, eu sou, porque a Tua vida me

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0: 머리 짜오래 비비보고 묘히
1: Yes, so we know they worship God in vain because he did serve, he did good and sweet to serve God. Eh, say they serve God, no means say you know, go see some challenges. Oh, I don't tell you that one before. But again, those who believe in their God, they shall do it, they shall renew their strength. PSD.
2: Legbesha, I follow your trend. Good morning, Legbesha. Good morning, Nigeria. It's a happy day. Good yes, morning, sir. All over the world.
1: Yeah,
2: it's the D day.
1: Yes, na D day, na D day. Na D day, we say today May 17, 2026, and today na waiting our PSD birthday. Are they happy? Because this one, now one of the gifts to humankind, yes, it be
2: a privilege to see another day.
1: Mm.
2: You see, we take it for granted. We all have taken it for granted.
1: Mm.
2: Imagine doctor asks us to be paying for our life. That for them to make us see another day, we have to pay. How much do you think we'll be paying? Because ordinary eye treatment that we go for, you know how much we'll pay. Ordinary nobilizer, you know how much we'll pay. Now, there's now somebody who sat somewhere. And for many years on his city, he has seen to it that each of us see each day, every day. That one only say we know be seen now. That one no mean say we know they lie. You know, with all our misconducts, he faithfully still preserves our life. He faithfully. It's not our works that we are alive. It's not by head knowledge. It's not certificate. Because if certificate is what keeps people alive, people for know they die. If head knowledge, smartness, streetwise,
1: who I know, who I sabi,
2: now they keep people alive, people for know they die. Some people guess. You don't see some people streetwise, street smartness. Oh, you go fear you. I they tell you. You don't see some people certificate. Certificate, they call certificates now. You go, yeah, MS, can you come? PhD, can you
1: come? MLS, LMS.
2: I say, MMS. If they want handle, I tell you, I go, you know. So certificate, go call certificate. But the thing we say, those things are not what keeps us alive. If you say good food, now they keep people alive. Almost some people, they chop good food. And yet, they still die. If you say now money, they keep people alive. Leave them now. Some people get them now. So if all of those things, you know, they keep person alive. So what is keeping you and I alive? We all have faith that we will see tomorrow. But something is making us see that tomorrow. Something is waking up every day. Someone is behind that thing. Someone is sponsoring that thing. And that person is God. But we take it with God. We leave it. We just wake up. I don't wake up. I don't go walk. How many of us, they take time? You know, make you just sit down, think about. He said, we slept as though like dead. When you sleep, you are as though dead. You know nothing.
1: Nothing.
2: And scripture says, why men slept, enemy came. So every time when man they sleep, enemy they come. To try to kill you, to try to hurt you, then they come back to back. Who they be the security? Share not the policeman be the security. Or not the army. Who be the security of our life? And that's why the best we can give to God is an act of gratitude. A heart where they grateful. You may not have all the good things that you want. You may not have attained, but where you are is somebody's prayer point. You know, some people are just praying that, Father, make I just see tomorrow. I beg. Some people there yesterday now, we be birthday mate. Then they pray, Lord, my birthday tomorrow, let me just see it. But there are no more today. You get that at all?
1: I do.
2: So man must enter a system of gratitude day by day, minute by minute. Somebody had a story about Bishop Oyedepo. We didn't plan to preach today, but unfortunately, we just have to talk about this one. Person talk about Bishop Oyedepo, say in and one.

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2: The daughter name, our first child, that's one. So basically, now marital settlement, Naim, she the one for our daughter.
3: Right. Where be Urobo? Who be them be? Who be Urobo?
2: Delta.
3: So I'm seeing settlement around Urobo. That's what I'm hearing. I don't know what you have to, whether you're from Delta or the woman who married Delta. Delta is Urobo, Abi. But that's what I'm hearing, Urobo. I'm not, but I'm hearing Urobo. So that marriage will be connected to Urobo. Either you are from that place or the person will marry from that place, but the marriage will be connected to Urobo. And I speak mercy to establish it.
2: Amen.
3: In the name of Jesus.
2: Amen.
3: Mercy to establish it.
2: Amen.
3: In the name of Jesus.
2: Amen.
3: In Jesus Christ's name, I pray.
2: Amen. And I saw it could be. I'm so sorry. Your number ends with 4424. They try and call us, but we don't go to pick any call again. Except Professor can pick up. All right, make my just speak because there's no one agree go. Hello, good morning. Okay. So prophet, just to give us a prayer and then
3: another best call. Let's speak.
2: Hello, good morning. Hey, what's in jam Malawan? Hello, good morning. Hello, good morning. Hello, good morning. I beg. So because the calls don't enter into each other. So well, the devil is a liar because if you say don't reach here early enough. Yeah, okay. Hello, good morning.
4: Hello, good morning.
2: Good morning, will you talk?
4: Good morning.
2: Good morning, will you talk?
4: Good morning.
3: Good morning, who is talking?
4: Hello, good morning.
3: Good morning, we can hear you.
2: Prophet, we'll just end them like that. So that's how we go continue next week by the grace of God. Okay, so happy birthday to you, Prophet. I pray say your oil no go reduce by the grace of God. Anything we lay hands upon will prosper. Make us big song for it for Yoruba. We enjoy the grace we get from you, from God. But we also know, see, you get something, say, get the prayer for from God. You understand? And I pray, say, from everything we ask from God, from your mouth to God here, by the end of this year, this year we do your birthday, something tangible God will give you as a birthday gift. And so it will be in Jesus' name. Happy birthday, PSD, Prophet Sunday, the fam. My own person. All right, now, so let's just say,
3: thank you, Lebe. Thank you, Nigeria. Thank you all over the world. Mm. And those who are listening to us, it's because of you we are here. And we say thank you. Mm. Thank you. Thank you. Those who have reached out to celebrate me. And they say thank you. And they very grateful. Let me quickly pray and before I go. One prayer point I want to pray is that, Father, give ease to the life of people. I pray for Nigeria.

0: and nations of the world. Let there be rain that will bring ease, especially for Nigeria. Receive a rain that will give 3 years ease to this nation. Let a rain come that will give 3 years ease to this nation. That will ease tensions of finance, tensions of every form of tension in this nation. Let the rain of ease come in the name of Jesus. Those who are laboring and have not gotten harvest, if you believe and can say three amen wherever you are, your labor will start to produce great harvest in the name of Jesus. Those who have been laboring and there's no harvest, if you can say three amen wherever you are, from this week, your labor shall begin to bring harvest in the name of Jesus. Those who desire job but have none, mercy locate you this month and give you a job. 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God will give you a job. Those who need admission, receive it. Those who need good health, I speak as the voice of God sent to you today. Receive sound health. 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Now that same word myself they sent now. 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I pray for Lagos State, Baba Jide Sanwo-Olu, and the family. You are blessed. You will finish well. Lagos State will flourish. 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I pray for all the other states, the glory of God be upon you. Nigeria, receive breath of the Holy Ghost. 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Receive grace to finish well. I pray that the Lord will raise a body of men that will rescue this nation. May God rest man that will bring joy and peace back to this nation. I pray for you as you go into this week, you will obtain favor. As you go into this week, you will not run into danger. Straight bullet will not take you. Disaster will not befall you. You will not eat the bread of sorrow this week. You will not know affliction this week. The Lord will fight your battle. His hand that is mighty to serve will come for you this week. Everywhere you turn, the glory of God will be seen. So shall it be. In Jesus Christ's name we pray.
1: Amen. In Jesus' name. All right, and that's where you'll be today on top of Sunday Best with your boy Legalistic Legacious. I'll come back again next week by the grace of God. Don't touch that dial because everything still they go on well on top of Nigeria FM 102.7. Anything you want to do right now, just make sure say you hold on to God and believe in God. Say in good drama, just for you. I love you. I celebrate you. And then everything where you want, it go do and for you. Just hold on to the faith of God. So I'll be back. Just send your number where you want. We can recharge. Send them now before I come up for inside the studio. So we will recharge your phone. Right now. Okay. Make I see this person with make I. Okay. Prophet. They say make I collect your number. They need your number. They want to talk to you. Personally. Yeah? Okay. Just stay there. I beg you. Just the number now. WhatsApp alone. No call on that number. Just send message on that number. You understand? No call. If you know if you call, if you know if it type message, use voice note message, but no call, and then just drop your message, he go reply you. I beg, it is very, very important. I beg now, family man in be and then sometimes they busy. So okay, prophet, just give us your number and then people will just feel reach you after now.
0: 0704477250. 0704477250. I'll take it the last time. 0704477250. Please WhatsApp only. God bless you.
1: Amen. And if you call for a prophet to make ask me an account number, make you give him a birthday gift, Abby. Evil waters must be watered. You can imagine. All right, so that's going to be today on Top Sunday Best. I didn't want to come on to the studio. But make sure see you do it, you understand the fact, say God now still God all by himself. Kent Edu Jobi with Witten with glory. 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Oh yeah, now Ogo, where are you now?

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0: come on, I'm following with it, baby. 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
1: I get my peace from all you print the word in every sheet and color.

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0: Yes, so the original Niger station, the original Niger station, Niger FM 102.7, there you day. All right, if you check time, you go see, say, 11 minutes, 9 waka leave 12 for back. Yes, now so we they enter every 12 noon. I don't enter, I don't bust in. How service today, my people? I shall say, my people, they don't come back from church. How today? How service? I hope everything go well. How family too? Okay, you will not go church. Waiting happen. Okay, nothing much. But anyway, just keep your heart close to God. All right, waiting I even carry come today. Say, make we remind ourselves. Because as a child of God, we need to prepare ourselves every now and then. Because a child of God, no be the ones where they throw caution to the wind. All right, we they always they conscious of every second, every minute, every hour, every day, every month, every year, and all of that. You know, we they keep ourselves updated onto now waiting what happen next. Because for this life where we did, things they always happen. Now it make me ask, say, how me and you they get ready for the end of the world? I be not they happen. I be called Simon, I should see you. Bible don't tell us say there's no end of the world again. But anyway, if truly Bible let us know say there's end of time or there's end of the world, as human being, how we dey prepare? How we dare you for mind say you suppose do or you suppose they leave, you know, just to prepare yourself for the end of the world? Because inside Bible then record so many things. Me, I no come preach fear, give you. But I just want create awareness. Say, as a child of God, as a Christian, we no need to sleep and forget where we did go or where we did come from. Okay? As a child of God, you need to prepare 24/7. You know, unto waiting you did do or unto waiting you go do. Now, waiting me, I just come. Say, make I set as reminder. And if at all we won't even prepare, we won't get ourselves ready. Now waiting and waiting, we go they do. All right, Mio, I go like make I hear from you. Make we balance them together. Make it for not lost, but make we for all just they aware of waiting day. If you check, I go again. 14 minutes now. We can't leave at 12. You did Nigeria FM 102.7. My own name now. Sweet authentic tomato juice. Welcome back from church service, house service. All right, as my phone lines they open, somebody they holler me, make I hear. Hello, good afternoon to you.
1: Hello,
0: good afternoon, sir.
1: Good afternoon,
0: happy Sunday. How family?
1: Bless God.
0: All right, welcome, sir. Oh, welcome back. How service?
1: Very fine.
0: All right, so sir, so you
1: it's related to what you are saying.
0: Oh, my God, I'm in spirit with that, too.
1: As you say, God has glorified your son.
0: Yes.
1: Because last day is the assumption of our Lord Jesus Christ.
0: Yes.
1: I'm a Catholic.
0: Okay.
1: So what we go to church just to be not to be a church goer.
0: Mm.
1: It's just to do the will of God.
0: Yes, sir.
1: What is that will of God?
0: Mm.
1: Obey his commandments.
0: Yes, sir.
1: Love him.
0: Mm-hmm.
1: Serve him.
0: Mm-hmm.
1: Worship him.
0: Mm-hmm.
1: That is the will of God. If you do all these things, I hope.
0: You don't they prepare, you don't they get ready. Yes, yes, yes. I appreciate. I really appreciate your comments. My life. Thank you so much. I really appreciate. Yes, you talk well. Thank you. Thank you. Then say, make we be hearer of God's word. Make we hear waiting that they preach, and make we also practice them as well. No, be say, make you just go here and come out. No. Because to serve God, serve now work. You and that work, you must complete them because you go church. Pastor goes taking time, prepare the word of God. You go come start for podium. They preach and preach and preach and preach and preach and give you. You can't come and say, you not hear anything. Mbano. They need to carry you back, sat you down, baptize you with the whole Bible. Okay? But thank God for the organization where they always remind us, you know, of what we need to be reminded of, you know, as a child of God. All organizations, and then they get gathering, then they get the days of studying, the days of prayer, and the days of, you know, thanksgiving. That's so it be everywhere. Even traditionalists itself will go, then self, na so it be. You get the day where then they tell their self truth. You get the way days where we say, we in their own way, then go, they thank Baba God for the day, for the afternoon, and for the night. You know, and in that process, they go still beg Baba God, waiting them one beggar. Now, so it be. So, say we they do Baba God, we they serve Baba God, and you go just go, no, the work must complete. You go hear him, you go do him, you go practice him, you go tell him to another person. All right, make I sharply read waiting day recorded for this scripture. Now, 2 Timothy chapter 3, verse 1, and 2 Timothy chapter 4, verse 2. What's in the record for here, we see? It said, know this, that in the last days, perilous times will come. And what's in be perilous time? Now, trouble time, you know, time where we say, in all sweet. Time of maybe war, pain, fight, anger, some problem, all sorts of problems. It will come, but you must continue in the things you have learned. Now, if you say, as we go church, you get everything that they teach us for day, and that thing, not take and play. You go keep that thing as a knowledge for your head, for your mind, where you go they use, and be assured of the Holy Scripture. You say, make you trust on everything recorded in the Scripture. Because the other day, I tell us, say, Scripture is for teaching us, for setting us straight, for even correcting us, you know, for even preparing us for the future. So many things in the Holy Scripture, the Bible, it carry. He can say part of the things where we also need to get ready, you know, as we go the end time. Now say, we go preach the word. Now he be say, you go tell this one the word of God, the one we don't know. Your children, you go tell them the word of God, because they don't know. Because if they get age where Pekin they reach, you go get knowledge of right and wrong, yes or no, good and bad. When they don't reach that age, you go preach the word to them and go know. Now, so we go, they pass that knowledge generation to generation, generation to the generation. And even if we get friends or family where we say they don't know, you also get that chance to also teach them, to also tell them the word of God. All these things, I say, you they prepare them for waiting day ahead. Because the word of God no be stand still. On rotating, the word of God na our everyday life, everything where they happen for human life, you know. That one go. You can say, be ready in season and out of season. Now that season gone, me and you no understand. You know when they say Chidime, tomorrow carry belle, now ain't this one be. Be ready in season and out of season. Because a time they come where that thing where we don't learn, you go there useful. And if that time never come, it go still come. We need that knowledge. And even if that time gone, that is when we are out of the season. When that time don't come, gone, go, because this life now face, they say, everlasting life day. Out of the season. The time where all these ones have passed away. Inside Revelation, they say, old life and kenny, old earth and everything will pass away. There will be new earth and new heaven. I be no be so. So the knowledge where we get, or where then we learn, or where our pastor don't tell us, or where we ourselves don't read up for from the Bible, where we don't get, now we go take surpass, now we go take jump and pass, you know, any kind of or anything at all where the end time won't bring. You need to prepare yourself. All right, make it not be sad, just the carry talk. Oh, I go play one bed, but by the time when I come back, make I can enter, you know, how we feel even get ready, waiting and waiting. We need to do to really, really get ready. You know, so I don't talk of the knowledge. But any which way, in all ways, we will continue to thank Baba God, you know, even for the privilege where he give us to even learn, to know, Because who don't know the day for darkness? But who know? Hey, praise be to God. That means say you know miss your way. Mm-hmm. All right, still on top with Radio Niger 102.7. There you did live. Make I just throw in this bedroom of divine entitled this one. Thank the Lord.

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6: 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We start Afrobeats every Monday. Then on Tuesday, you go enjoy African Boyoyo, will be the music of our brothers and sisters all over Africa. Wednesday now, yesterday old, and our music will drum be fresh like a few years ago. 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
2: Niger 102.7, the original Niger station. That one, Agbedu, Over Lawrence, Max Sams, and Blessing Ali for that arrangement. Since I met you, yes, so from the moment where we know Baba God, our life, they change for sure. Wallahi, wallahi, wallahi. If you not get God, you never enjoy anything for this life. Wallahi. Nine grace, so. And grace, every one of us, they enjoy for this life. All right, we still go back to waiting with a talk today, Sunday, May 17th for 2026. Say, how can we, how if we prepare ourselves, how can we be ready for the end time? So many things, now ain't go happen. So many things, now ain't go take place. So many things, now ain't go change. The way where we they live, the way where we they go market, the way where we they even go church, because even at that time, we feel not even see church go. We not know. You know? That's why even the Bible, they say, make we prepare ourselves. And that's why I bring this matter. Make we remind ourselves, see, one thing will still happen, no? And before that time go come, waiting we need to know. Because person we won't go war, he go know the kind of war where they go. Whether the war where they go, now only water he need to carry. Maybe now water he go take shooting enemy. Or the war where they go, now food. Once you give the enemy food, the fight not go plenty. Or the war where they go, whether na grenade, bomb, gun, now you need. You know, so you must know the war where they go, make you know how you go prepare. But this one where they go, you know, it's a spiritual war. So we still need spiritual, we need spiritual things around us, you know, as a shield to protect, to guide ourselves from waiting they come, where we don't know. Just they hear the hum, but let's get prepared. But waiting, I feel, say, we need to get ready. One, you need to get closer to this Baba God himself. The one who creates the heaven and the earth. The one who creates the universe. The owner of everything. You need to know him. And how person feel know him. Not to maintain daily relationship through in word. You read the Bible, you get to know the Bible. You know what in the right for there. You pray for discernment. You take time to meditate on the things where you read inside Bible so that you go even know waiting day inside. My brother, my sister, you where they hear me. Go easy, yo. That's why I tell you, say, you won't serve Baba God now work. So make you just know waiting day. And remember, say, now waiting, I talk, we say, we did prepare ourselves. We are getting ready. Because we won't go school, we won't start nursery. We go tell them, you go, they wake up every 6 a.m. You go bath. You will wash your teeth every day. You will take your bath every day. And me, your mama, go to cook breakfast. When I see, say, now walk. And so to serve Baba God also be. So you go maintain daily prayer, scripture reading. You go to practice honesty and love. Practice and because go easy. They know, even though say they born us with every good thing. Make I go market, I still dey here.
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2: 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As I thought they go before, I say una go need to the practice honesty and love. And you must live with confidence. You must get the confidence. Say, me, I serve the living God, though even the devil know. Say, nah, true. Oh. Now, so it go be. You go live with confidence. With anything where you they expect. Live with confident expectation rather than fear. So you go get them for the back of your mind. Say, I get money, Baba call, Baba rato da ne yama. Money, Baba call, Baba rato ma yama. Say, I get one Baba, in order to disappoint the Almighty, Jehovah Himself. Then the rest, as I go tell us, say, do your best and leave the rest. And the best way we they do, now even the knowledge, the readiness, the preparation where we they prepare now, so that on that day, we not go this surprise. Make we use that day of COVID. Take two example. For some of us, we don't know. Say that day, that thing go happen. We don't read about them. They don't write them for book. They don't know them for movies. You know, things like that. You know, say when it come, even though say we don't know the pattern where it won't carry come, but we they aware. Say something like this could happen. There'll be no going out, you know, go market, you know, go do this, you know, go feed. You know, say if you don't know, anytime where you come, you go know as you want to manage yourself. You know, go be that one will go come as a shock before you know you don't break down, before you know you just not feel put anything together. Mm-hmm. So that's why somebody like me, they here now, they remind every one of us where they hear Naija FM. Say a day they come, where then they call end time. And that time to get ready. To overcome, to survive that period, we need so many things on ground. And another thing, make I just read them out as it say, BB say, you need to focus on your relationship with God by repenting, by praying, and staying filled with the Holy Word daily. Remember to read your Bible daily. Now medicine, everyday medicine. Another one be say, share the gospel. Anybody will go hear the word of God. Take opportunity. As things be now, my sister, don't give up. Oh, hold on to God. Oh. Remember waiting one Bible. Make it know, say you know the Bible where you dey quote. Remember waiting the Bible talk. It talks, say, person will hold on to God. You know, hold on to, you know, lose. Instead, you go gain in life. You know, make it get one scripture where you dey take back your preaching. Make the preaching for complete. Make it for day active. Because then call an active service. Now you say you dey work for God. So share the gospel with others. Perform acts of kindness. They do good. Good na in good pass. See. Hey, some people don't know say bad, no good. At the end time, your bad it go come to your face like this. It will come be like say, then they do me new, no be me, but now you. Because anything where you do now, you go reap them in the end time. For last, even before you come up for this life, you go reap them. So, but goodness always comes with goodness in it. Even if you do good, then pay you with bad. My brother, results go call himself. A time go come. You see the people where do you bad, then go knee before you, as they knee before Joseph. All in brother, we sell them, we do them bad. Go bow down to them. And so. God word, it be like rain wait for now. Rain not the fall back heaven now. But no. You know? So you need to take every opportunity to do the work of God and also show kindness to humanity. Okay? Mm-hmm. Even I say I'm not gonna talk past like this because I know say if I carry mouth enter word, we not finish for here today, but because of time, 45 minutes now in waka, leave 12 o'clock for back. At your own leisure time, sit down. You know, if you get man of God, well, now they talk about, you know, the Bible. I mean, carry time. Sit down. When I discuss Bible, this hand time said, how we go be? Waiting man go do? Even to even serve about God, how make we do? You know, things like that. Ask questions from people where you feel say they know past you. Your relationship with God must be serious and yourself must hold them as important. Your whole family. Remember, Bible also say at the end of the day, even head of family go give account. How did you spend your life? How did you, you know, I don't know how the question will be, but I know, say, all of us will give account of everything we will do for this planet Earth. All right? Sweet authentic tomato, just Nami Day in front of the MIC this period, this time, this moment. So, I think I just watch you getting a break, make a son chibedu, but make everything for the go well new. Yes, so, Baba God, our God, we be saying, you know, the disappoint us. He keeps doing good. He did do the good every time, you know, the rest. He has done it again. You have done it again. This one now from Max Sams, and in feature Mike Abdul for this one. No pinch of that come up from 102.7 Niger FM. One message rolling. Make I sharply read the message before I throw in that bedu. Sisters, happy Sunday to you too. Thank you, thank you, thank you. I trust you, Jerry. All right. I get this one from Mama Osas. He said, good afternoon, my beautiful sister Tomato. Just well done for the good work. God will continue to strengthen you with more wisdom and grace. Amen. That one, a big amen. Thank you, Mark.

0: minister, my minister, Mike Abdu.
1: Oh, really?
0: Yeah, yeah.
1: Oh, defending. Sweep our table.

0: Yes, Lord.
1: Can you celebrate me, minister, so I can do?
0: Yes, Lord.
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0: 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Oh,
1: 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King of News today live and direct, and I did the flex with my own personal person, Tomato Joss. 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I like her that.

0: No, no. 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
1: Yeah, Youngie. Can I have the headphones loud, please? Let's make it louder, brother, the greatest.

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1: Yeah, man. If you dey for Naija, say a prayer. Oh, Nigeria. If you dey diaspora, say a prayer. Oh, Nigeria. Listen. Now, so we go there. We go sit down 24/7. No one can open. Our children, they play on top empty belly. Who like show us the way? We go send our pikin go school, then go fail, then go go blend, then go end up in jail. Power holding our best friend because not only them remember send us mail. 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

0: there's something I can do with you. What the?
1: Niger 102.7, the station for correct people. There you still day 20, 37 minutes. Nine waka. I live 2 o'clock for back. You don't reach that time for riddles. I just get some small work with a happen inside studio. That's why I just bought chickeny brick. All right. Now, when I don't come back, I have 5 questions for my people. So, the first question for today, riddles and jokes. Remember, I said now riddles and jokes. So, may not be say you did take the answer seriously like that, okay? Remember, say now riddles and jokes. Okay, the first one where are they at? Is say now waiting you they call nose. Where they long. Okay, make I put them the other way around, make it this move. Now waiting you they call nose, where they 12 inches long. We'll learn like that. Now waiting you they call nose. Where they 12 inches long. If you know what it be or waiting then the color, just send me a message, enter my WhatsApp number 0810-013-0349. Riddles and jokes at the time where we did now. Okay. I believe say everybody they happy as I live now with this bedroom of diamond platinum. The title this one happy. I'm so happy.

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0: Haters, just they watch me like film. They drop to keep fit. I beat it in wrong things. From the streets to the penthouse, I'm living like a boss and I can't shout. 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
2: Like a leader, Mandela, my diva. 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
0: One period, one in kitty, one low. 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

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Agidi la lo. I check a lo. 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Sometimes stubbornness is a change story, Jerry. Niger 102.7, the original Niger station. Agidi that one, a rugged man and one day cold. All right, talking. Hey, somebody say make I been playing song go. All right, no wahala go. I go put the song in between the show, okay? Pretty Chinyere, I don't get two answers. Pretty Chinyere say the answer na a foot and Mama Sass say you don't come more. Well, make I try. Mama Sass, you got it, man. You got it. Mama Sass in our food. Yes, so they say our food to through. So anyhow, where we stand, if we check, you know, our body from head to toe, we go see, say the one way longer. We wonder, wow, see the shots that they reduce our joke. Now, waiting, you they call nose with the 12 inches long. Anyway, I move over to the second question for today. Thank you, Mama Sass. No, go anywhere. Make sure say you complete them. Now, only five. Don't do one now. Okay, the second one say, how you fit make the number one make it disappear? Oh, wow. How person want make number one make it disappear? Ah, wala soon you. Hey, yeah, one. All right, I'm about to say how you fit make the number one disappear. If you sabiam, you know what to do now. Sharply throw your answer. Enter our WhatsApp number 08100130349. I live now with this one from Runtown. Mad over you.

0: All right, the number two for today's riddles and joke is saying, add G to it and it will be gone, or add N to it and it will be none. Okay, now, when you use G, gone forever. Yes, yeah, so G, gone. Now, yeah, the peak. So, I'm also seeing some fire. Ngwano, today is going as it go. Where is every other person? Where is Sister Kate from Badagry? Where's Tega? Hey, who I forget? Where is everybody? Where is BC? Where is every other person? Where's Sweetie Yeti? where's everybody? Anyway, the number three question today. The number three say, oh Diego. Now waiting be the longest word. Now waiting be the longest word for the dictionary. Dictionary itself gets a longer word, but the coco remains. Say, remember, saying our riddles and joke. Yeah, no go, they find me English, except Miasis or Yolo. 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
1: Yeah, yeah, you are my African Queen.

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0: 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Okay, I get three answers, but the third message you never enter. Okay, a voice note. Okay, I get three messages we enter. All right, make I play this voice.
1: Yes, a prophet, you are right. You are right. You are from Robo. You are right. You are from Robo.
0: I'm not sure. Say, let me get this message. Okay. Anyway, thank you. All right, pretty cheer from first half. You say. The answer, you said the answer now, smile. Hey, you're not gonna give me the complete explanation. Mamo says, well, lie. Now I agree, say you come from Edo. You and Professor Abai Agmo, I know, say, now the same road, now the pass go. Men are not key me for seats. Mamo says, how? I want to call this thing. I beg. I want to pronounce. Oh, wow. Anyway, this is the beauty of everything. Thank you. Over a long, you know, be small. But the coco be say, the longest word, you know, inside dictionary for riddles and jokes, now miles, you understand? Because when they tell you, say, 1 mile, 1 mile, you don't know, say, oh, go. Then the answer sha na smile, because smile dey between the two S, the beginning and the end. So the long word gongo with it and with the mile. So because in our riddles and jokes, okay, that's why it always come like this. I don't see your explanation. Thank you. All right. So we then move to number four. We move to number four. Number four for today is say, now waiting get foot, but it no get leg. Now waiting get foot, but no legs. If you know him, just send me message one time.
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That you're wanting, and that's something they say that you're wanting. You be hunter, you wanting, you wanting, and that's one thing, only to one thing, and that's one thing, only to something. And what if I do, how you know the front thing? Straight to the point, you know, get time for long thing. 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I'm gonna have to screaming, it's W.

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Many, many, many, many, many, many, many, many, many, many, many, many, many, many, many, many, many, many, many, many, many, many, many, many, many, many, many, many, many, many, many, many, many, many, many, many, many, many, many, many, many, many, many, many, many, many, many, many, many, many, many, many, many, many, many, many, many, many, many, many, many, many, many, many, many, many, many, many, many, many, many, many, many, many, many, many, many, many, many, many, many, many, many, many, many, many, many, many, many, many, many, many, many, many, many, many, many, many, many, many, many, many, many, many, many, many, many, many, many, many, many, many, many, many, many, many, many, many, many, many, many, many, many, many, many, many, many, many, many, many, many, many, many, many, many, many, many, many, many, many, many, many, many, many, many, many, many, many, many, many, many, many, many, many, many, many, many, many, many, many, many, many, many, many, many, many, many, many, many, many, many, many, many, many, many, many, many, many, many, many, many, many, many, many, many, many, many, many, many

Shoot.

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1: My dad.

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1: Yeah, man. Where is it?
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3: It's Young John, the wicked producer.
2: Skibo robo, skibo, skibo robo, skibo. Is it because I love you, is it because I care, is it because I promise, that I always be there,

0: love shop right so I not those stars. She come the blood show. I say she complete from head to toe. I swear to God, no be wash show. I tell her, give me your number now. She say you have to earn it. If you're very, very sure you love me, guess you have to tell me. Hello, find you. Hello, find back. Baby, you know I love you. Baby Elijah, show you know you said me. Show you know you said pa. Show you know I want you. Bet you know the Elijah.
1: Is it because I love you?
2: Love you.
1: Is it because I care?
2: Care.
1: Is it because I promise?
2: Promise.
1: That I always be there?
2: Care.
1: Cause I

0: fullest. She said she loved me to return. She loved me to the fullest. She loves it when I kiss her. She loves it when I hug her. She loves it when we. I'm sure that you understand.
1: I love finding. I love finding past. Step with me, I love you. Baby Elijah. Shall you know you said you? Shall you know you said pa? Shall you know I want you? Baby, you know the Aisha.
0: Because you sweet like.

Mercury Pituri, Honey Bunny, Cuddle Bunny, Cupcake, Sweetheart, Hello Bay, Sweet Tim, Mwah, Baby, Skibborobo, Skibbo, Skibborobo, Skibbo, Eva, Oshie, Baddest Joe.

0: Johnny, sir. Yeah, don't be shy. 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
0: Calm down.
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0: Calm down.
2: Yeah, yeah, yeah.
0: I want more team, one penny, 2,000. Money, dodge, and 2,000. Find your way into stardom. He ran one for his full carton. I want more. Stop with me. I want more. Make a send my answer. I want more. Show me love now.
2: Keep on.
0: I want more. Make a pop now. I want more. We outside. I believe who balance. They get inside. I want more. New iPhone. You just buy sim. Nobody you buy phone. I want more. Influencer. Offer a pen. Offer a benza.

0: I send my answer?
1: I will get back to you.
0: Are you coming or not?
1: I will get back to you. Will you vote for me?
2: Will we get back to you?
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Yeah, we're making sense. 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Yeah, we're making sense. 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They're loving it, they're feeling it, yes, every day. 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

I'm a gun. Who you the gun? Look what they just say. I come from this gun. I'm fresh and I'm young. I do what I talk. I hate what I done. Love is strong. 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

0: 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And Guinness just proved it.
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Carry that from the town with a laser. Navigator to the money blaze gun. Get a youth with a lot of determination. After me exam, I make a occupation. Every youth with a try make it his station. In a the road wicked, but we build for this. Big dream spinning. King for the city when you see where you see Richie. And we got the pretty girls too. Them know I east side of emotion. Skill ya the wave, not the ocean. Run the whole place, not a potion. Miss a universe program. Hello.

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2: Hey, this is now KC Alhaji Biru the Changer. 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The 7, they very, very necessary. No go anywhere.

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See my money coming in, left and right. 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Me I just the ball, Loki. 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Loki, Loki. Me I just the ball, Loki. Obelisk, big ballers, ID anonymous, fucking afraid of us. Emily Bola, teacher la ora, one year from street, had to hustle for my dollar. Fly my beret, money gang kingpin. Oburoka on Frana, we be the bad boys. Money bad boy, woke up investor. Fall back, channel woke up oppressor. And when Jesus, I need the protectors. 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Scoreboard 8 mil, chapel clean sheets. I dash you, free me, no the shanty. 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

Okay, girl, make I show you my background. 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So

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champion. Bringing the hit, making you dance like an African. 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Sitting on top, what like an artist. Lock your gears with mine, let us start to connect. 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They say we live and live, they say we'll fall and die. 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Everybody going astray. 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
0: and on.
1: Come on, come on, come on, come on, come on, come on, come on, come on, come on, come on, come on, come on, come on, come on, come on, come on, come on, come on, come on, come on, come on, come on, come on, come on, come on, come on, come on, come on, come on, come on, come on, come on, come on, come on, come on, come on, come on, come on, come on, come on, come on, come on, come on, come on, come on, come on, come on, come on, come on, come on, come on, come on, come on, come on, come on, come on, come on, come on, come on, come on, come on, come on, come on, come on, come on, come on, 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come on, come on, come on, come on, come on, come on, come on, come on, come on, come on, come on, come on, come on, come on, come on, come on, come on, come on, come on, come on, come on, come on, come on, come on, come on, come on, come on, come on, come on, come on, come on, come on, come on, come on, come on

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1: 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Visit Dick's.com/scorecardplus for details. Biography.

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is Rugged Man. 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We speak in pigeon and walk on the car. You better show where you belong. Rugged Baba, Pogone Roma, Charlie, Conchama, Rugged Baba, Pogone Roma, Charlie, Conchama. Once again, it's me, the individual running the game. Physical, I'm here to open my mouth again and again. Spiritual, to speak from my heart. Let you know where it depend me as people they backbite and talk about me up in this industry. Where them been they, when I they speak for mechanics and shoemakers. Then they talk around the subject like our lawmakers. Before I dropped the hand, the industry was messed up. Fakers they rule, while real rappers them they stressed up. Nobody did a thing until I came through. I cleared the whole area, now real rappers have a say too. Now people they listen to them, come for shows and clap for them. Some they take them to the next level with hip hop forums. From Nigeria, the world only know Juju, Fuji and Afrobeat. But we all know hip hop is running the streets. Waiting will make them know where the music come from in the long run.